0: I certainly was in the right.
1: Yeah, I was definitely right. That geezer was cruising for cruising.
2: Odkryj najświeższe brzmienia ze stacjami RMF Fresh. 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

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You must always face the curtain with a bow. Forget about your scene, give the audience a grin. 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